0: Insert card, I'm online. Voila. Sufficient funds on the swipe.
1: Okay.
0: Service fees too high. KMT, that's a third of the swipe.
1: No way.
0: African boy, that's me. You won't catch me in no dead TC.
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0: bitch, we gon' go as crackin'. 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Send a fuck nigga home packin'. What is Bud Light, you ain't packin'? Let off fire 1 second. You got Nina outside her, she naked. All we know is ball, we wreck it.
1: Insert card, I'm online. Sufficient funds on the swipe.
2: Okay.
1: Service fees too high. KMT, that's a third of the swipe. African boy, that's me. You won't catch me in no dead CC.
2: Okay.
1: I can be a local

0: Just what my racks.
1: Insert card, I'm online. Voila. Sufficient funds on the swipe.
0: Okay.
1: Service fees too high. KMT, that's a third of the swipe.
0: No way.
1: African boy, that's me. You won't catch me in no dead CC.
0: Okay.
1: I can be a

Here's my final serenade. Here's a gun and here's a blade. Here's a picture that I saved for too long. Here's my credit card and keys, and the reason I won't find peace. Here's a song I should not complete.

When I talk to God, I know he understands. He said, stick by me, I'll be your guiding hand. Don't ask me what I think of you. I might not give the answer that you want me to.

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If I made you feel second best, girl, I'm sorry.

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And each kiss an inspiration.

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But treachery and treason was always an excuse.

Parker, aka Not Nice from Time G. Been an East Side team, Scarborough team from Time G. Been out of the kingdom from Time G. So I don't know what's wrong with you little waste man out here, eh? Y'all need to know yourselves.

a note upon the stars, so there's a note upon a lee. Blow high, blow low, and so say we. And there's a lofty ship to windward, and she's sailing fast and free.

For broadside, for broadside, a long time we lay. Blow high, blow low, and so shall we. Until at last the Prince of Luther shot a parrot.

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We lay two fiddlers grin.